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4: Jou hoofnuus sê die uur, Kashalia is ontsteld oor onthullings by die Midlanga Kommissie. 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

0: Ek is Steve Moore, eienaar van Citywide Security. 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Het jy al by ons aangesluit? Bel ons vir jou alarm en CCTV-installaties en die reaksie en monitering daarvan. 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Wanneer ons bel, is ons manne in swart reeds op pad. Om jou gemoedsrus te verseker, stuur 'n boodskap na ons by Citywide Security op Facebook. By Citywide sê ons altyd, we are the men in black and we always have your back. Citywide Security, securing your peace of mind.
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0: Ita se 5-3 gedruk om die oorwinning te verseker. 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Norris sê sy motor moet nog baie verbeter.
1: You know, we have a lot of work to do. I'm not happy with the car. I get that people are going to go, well, you just won two races and you're on pole in two races, but I know what my car is. I know where we're strong, where we're weak. I know the job I'm doing. I know we really need to improve in some places. If I want to repeat that line that we still have a chance for the championship, I can't repeat that until I'm confident in it. And at the minute, we need a little bit more still.
0: In tennisnuus, Arthur Vils van Frankryk het die grootste titel van sy loopbaan in die Cincinnati Open oopgeraap. 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Phil sê sy harde werk is beloon.
2: When I've been injured, everyone was talking, you know, Archer's never gonna make it, never gonna win one big title or something, so now I'm pretty happy to do it. And you know, once I go to the third set, I'm like, okay, if I already won one set, I know how to win another one. And I just pumped myself as much as I could, just had to find a way, and I did it.
0: In jou golf, die Amerikaner Wyndham Clark het die BMW kampioenskap in Missouri met 3 houe gewen vir sy derde oorwinning van die seisoen. 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Clark sê ervaring het hom gehelp.
3: I always try to build off of experiences and I, you know, had that lead at the US Open and quickly it was tied or I was only one up. Yeah, you rely on previous tournaments that's happened. And I just remember those moments going, hey, if I just stay in there, the shots are I'm going to start hitting the shots. I'm going to start making the putts. And I think that's where I've matured mentally and in my game that I didn't let it get away from me.
0: SA Sporttoekennings, die naloper en Olimpiese silvermedalje wenner Akani Simbine, is aangewys as sportster van die jaar op die Suid-Afrikaanse sporttoekennings in Noordwes. 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Afrigter Dave Rennie sê Mohunga het sy plek verdien.
4: He's been awesome. Like, he's arrived here. I told him pretty quickly we wouldn't consider him for the first test. And he said, no expectations around coming in and playing. He was just really wrapped to be here and keen to learn and get his head around stuff. And so it's nice he's going to get an opportunity quickly. But he's certainly he's a good student.
0: Nog rugby, die kaptein van Suid-Afrikaanse vroue A-span Mary Zulu sê hulle is gereed vir die uitdaging wanneer hulle teen Brasilia in São Paulo te staan kom. 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
5: We really obviously know that they're going to come gun blazing, but also we would like to also step our foot forward and show them that we're the future of Springbok women and we want to actually showcase our talent and show that we're one of the best. So it's going to be tough, but we have our mindset to that and the girls know that it's not going to be easy out there.
0: Cricket news, the Australian captain Pat Crowley.

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0: Is jy in die proses om jou huis te verkoop? 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